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might, that you might, that you might, that you might, that you might, that you might, that you might, that you might, that you might, that you might, that you might, that you might, that you might, that you might, that you might, that you might, that you might, that you might, that you might, that you might, that you might, that you might, that you might, that you might, that you might, that you might, that you might, that you might, that you might, that you might, that you might, that you might, that you might, that you might, that you might, that you might, that you might, that you might, that you might, that you might, that you might, that you might, that you might, that you might, that you might, that you might, that you might, that you might, that you might, that you might, that you might, that you might, that you might, that you might, that you might, that you might, that you might, that you might, that you might, that you might, that you might, that you might, that you might, that you might, that you might, that you might, that you might, that you might, that you might, that you might, that you might, that you might, that you might, that you might, that you might, that you might, that you might, that you might, that you might, that you might, that you might, that you might, that you might, that you might, that you might,

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1: Cobb's Mill Inn in Weston, Connecticut is older than the American Revolution. Yet its reputation for fine food is untarnished. So getting owner Julie Jones to switch from butter to bluebonnet for even 1 week took some doing. Until we showed her bluebonnet is made closer to butter than any other margarine. And not one customer noticed. Same buttery flavor. Right, Mrs. Jones?
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Back in high school, you stood there just staring at her. 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

I wonder if you're lonesome tonight. 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
1: Hey, Charlie, what's with the dark glasses? 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
1: Oh, come on. What's with the shades?
2: I'm going up to the Cyphers for a look around. Like, the sun hurts my eyes, you know?
1: Ooh, what's up there?
2: A star-kissed tuna scout.
1: A star-kissed tuna scout? Hey, how about if I go along?
2: Forget it, kid. You'll never even notice you.
1: Why not?
2: 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You gotta have connections.
1: You got connections?
2: My brother-in-law. Star-kissed took him last month. I'm sure he put in a weight for me. Yeah, what'd I tell you? They sent for me. All right, cut the comedy.
3: 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Only the best tuna get to be star-kissed. Insist on star-kissed.
2: Tell them Charlie sent you.
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Back in high school, you stood there just staring at her. Today, she's as pretty as she was that night at the prom. We remember, too. 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

0: As the kids say, BRB. 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
1: Hello there. You know, I've been all around this wonderful world of ours, and in all of this world, nothing else is silly putty. What is silly putty? Well, it's a real solid liquid. If you pull it so, it'll go forever, like taffy. 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Now, when you make silly putty round and drop it, it'll bounce higher than a rubber ball. 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Always put your silly putty back in its egg, or it will run slowly away. You can buy silly putty for $1 wherever toys are sold. And remember, nothing else is silly putty.
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This has got to be one of the most used songs in television history. I can think of two shows off the top of my head that used the song: Modern Family and Friends. Can you name any?

0: 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Wrapping up with the Spencer Davis Group, Give Me Some Lovin' on Pure Oldies. Jim Ryan, just about 20 minutes past 6 o'clock. The date today is the 22nd of July, 2026. Lots of stuff in rock and roll history we're going to talk about today. Elvis Costello released his debut album on this date back in 1977. Going to talk about some celebrity birthdays. We've got some really good ones coming up a little bit later on, and Happiness in the Small Moments at 8:50.
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Man, it is finally time to enjoy the summer. Remember the winter when it was 5 degrees outside? 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

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Coming up at 7 o'clock, we have a lot of great music on the way. Plus, we are going to do, just after 7, actually, we're going to do a twin spin. Today is Wednesday. We do them after 7 and after 11. So that's coming up as well. Plus, we'll talk about who was born on this date in history. July 22nd is today's date, 2026.

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0: 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It's Marvin Gaye wrapping up a long set of Pure Oldies, just about 7:22, about a half hour away from celebrity birthdays today. In the meantime, though, we got great music on the way. Mr. Chuck Berry coming up, also the Four Seasons and the Beach Boys.
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0: All right, just about 7:52. We'll talk about celebrity birthdays. Who was born on this date in history? I got to scroll through. All right, so we got Don Henley from the Eagles. Happy birthday to Mr. Henley. He is 79 years old today. Rick Davies from Supertramp was born on this date in 1944. Keith Sweat, 1961. We have Emily Saylors from the Indigo Girls, 1963. Will Calhoun from Living Color. Mr. Pat Badger, the bass player from the band Extreme out of Boston, Massachusetts. His date is 1967. Rufus Wainwright was born in 73, and Miss Selena Gomez, who is scheduled at some point to play Linda Ronstadt in the new biopic. Today is Selena's birthday. She was born in 1992.
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We're inside a long set of Pure Oldies. It is just after 8 o'clock as we roll through. Gary Lewis and the Playboys coming up after this one from Stories. And Brother Louie.

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Cruising through the 8 o'clock hour, Jim Ryan, Smokey Robinson, and the Miracles. Going to a go-go. Sounds like a pretty good time right now. Maybe a little early in the day, but maybe later, right? It's a date. Okay.

0: 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Just about 8:20 at 8:50, we do this thing called Happiness in the Small Moments, and basically I just pick something that happened during the day that made me happy, something little, something that would be very easy to overlook, but we're trying to sort of like pick out the things and notice the important things in our life, the little stuff. We got the Mamas and the Papas coming up, kicking off a long set of Pure Oldies next.
1: Come on, Jimmy, you're just going to let this loser in your house?
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2: What kind of name is that? Tell him to get lost, Janine.
1: Yeah, tell him. Tell him good, Janine.
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1: Simon and Garfunkel wrapping up a long set of Pure Oldies with Jim Ryan. So happiness in the small moments. I may have told you this one already. If I did, I apologize, but it just made me so happy, and I was thinking about it today. So, you know, I do this little feature, and I call it Happiness in the Small Moments, and I was at a Chinese restaurant, and I opened the fortune cookie, and the fortune cookie said, literally, you will find happiness in the little things. And I was like, what are the odds of this, right? Imagine if it said it exactly word for word. That would have been creepy. We got the Rolling Stones coming up next, also the Beach Boys on Pure Oldies.
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1: Just about 9:20 with Marvin Gaye, Jim Ryan. We are wrapping up a long set, getting ready to launch another long set of great oldies. We have Gary Lewis and the Playboys coming up, the Everly Brothers, Animals, and we're going to talk about stuff that happened on this date in rock and roll history. I'm going to get my list together, and we'll chat in just a couple minutes.
2: Come on, Jimmy, you're just going to let this loser in your house?
3: 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He's clearly a bad seed.
2: A total bad seed.
3: Don't do it.
2: Don't do it.
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4: 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Tell him to get lost, Janine.
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Inside a long set of Pure Oldies, Jim Ryan, Dionne Warwick, say a little prayer. Just a little one.

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1: 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She said, son, you're growing up now.

0: 5. Mamas and the Papas with California Dreamin'. Something we don't have to really do as much now that summertime is here, which is nice. Remember, I talked about this already, the winter. We had those days where it was like 5 degrees outside. The home heating oil bill was incredibly large. So I'm trying to enjoy the summer now. But now, I had the injury on my neck that I had talked about, and I wasn't able to cut my grass for a while. It got really long. And I finally cut it, but I think I may have exacerbated my problem because I'm still suffering a little bit. Hear this? I got an ice pack I'm putting on my back, so hopefully that'll make me feel better. We got a little Anthony and the Imperials kicking off a long set of Pure Oldies next.
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0: Selena Gomez is right in that sweet spot, I think, age-wise, where if she wants to play Linda Ronstadt in this biopic that's coming up, I think it's the perfect time to do it, because she's still young enough where she could be young Linda, and she's still old enough where they could make her look older, and she would be older Linda, and it would be sort of believable. So I'm really looking forward to this movie, but every time I look it up, they say the same thing. They're like, it's not happening quite yet, but it is in the works, and Selena has spent time with Linda to get to know her and all that stuff. So I'm just really curious about how that's going to pan out.
1: 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I'm Amber Batani, and if this sounds like you, send your resume to abatani@desmoinesmediagroup.com. 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
1: Oh, yeah. Nice heat wave, right? 90 plus, 3 days in a row. I think that's the official criteria for a heat wave. Unless you're part of Martha and the Vandellas.

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2: Millions of Americans are doing just that. They eat well, but wisely, with Mazola corn oil and Mazola margarine. Mazola corn oil, because Mazola cuts down saturated fat in the diet. In delicious salad dressings and tender, juicy fried foods, Mazola cuts down saturated fat when used instead of some more saturated fats and oils. There's no more delicious way to eat well, but wisely. Mazola margarine, because the pure liquid Mazola corn oil in Mazola margarine has less saturated fat than the hydrogenated oil most other margarines use. Yes, less saturated fat. And Mazola margarine has a light, golden, delicious flavor that makes everything taste its Sunday best. So eat well, but wisely. Cut down saturated fat with Mazola corn oil and Mazola margarine.
3: 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We remember, too. 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

0: 5. Coming up on 11 o'clock, Jim Ryan, it is just about 10:50 right now. Elvis Costello released his debut album on this day in 77. We talked about that. In 2006, the late country legend Johnny Cash scored the second and final chart-topping LP of his career with the Rick Rubin-produced American 5. Remember that? He did all those alternative songs and... Man, Johnny Cash, what a legend. And in 1989, American singer and actress Martika scored her first U.S. solo chart topper hit with Toy Soldiers. We got the Monkees kicking off a long set of Pure Oldies next.
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Nothing does it like 7-Up. 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It goes so good when you're taking a break, a 7-Up break. 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

Back in high school, you stood there just staring at her. Today, she's as pretty as she was that night at the prom. We remember, too. 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
1: Just about 11:20. Oh, yeah, getting close to the beloved lunch hour. I got to tell you, though, feeling a little bloated today. I've been eating a lot of, cashews and stuff are good for you. They're like the good protein and all that stuff, but they're high in calories. And I ate a whole like tub of cashews last night. 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But so I guess I'll probably end up getting something like a salad or a poke bowl for lunch today.
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Good afternoon. We'll take a look at this day in music history. We'll see what's on the national today calendar. There's a twin spin in the 3 o'clock hour. Right now, the song that won 5 awards at the 13th Annual Grammy Awards in 1971, including the Grammy Award for Record of the Year and Song of the Year, Simon and Garfunkel on Pure Oldies.

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We now know how much coffee is safe to drink. I'll tell you how much that is. It's Marvin and Tammy now, your precious love on Pure Oldies.

the hits just keep on coming, hit after hit. 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

0: You're listening to Pure Oldies 104.5. The American Heart Association says up to 400 milligrams of coffee a day is safe for most people and their hearts. That's the equivalent of 4 cups of coffee. An AHA study notes that moderate coffee or tea may have heart benefits. It also warns that high caffeine levels from energy drinks can be dangerous and that drinking 1 to 3 cans a day can raise blood pressure in some people. Like everything, in moderation.
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I'll tell you what a 9-year-old boy did to calm his grandmother. 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

We've got a brave 9-year-old from Arizona who recently helped his grandmother during a Bank of America robbery. A woman tried to rob the bank at knife point, and he ushered his grandmother under a desk. He'll be in the fourth grade, and he returned the next day to open up an account.

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You

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0: Breeze 104.5. It was today in 1969. Aretha Franklin was arrested for causing a disturbance in a Detroit parking lot. After posting $50 bail, she ran down a road sign while leaving the police station. Pure Oldies Music History.
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In the 60s, Bobby Darin became more politically active and worked on Robert F. Kennedy's Democratic presidential campaign. He was present at the Ambassador Hotel in L.A. at the time of Robert Kennedy's assassination in 1968.

Heading to the Passion Pit with your favorite classy chassis? We're with you. Unless Dad puts the kibosh on it. 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

0: It was today in 1971, John Lennon and Yoko Ono spent the second day filming the Imagine promotional film at their home in England. It included the morning walk on the grounds through the mist and John Lennon singing Imagine in the white room on his white piano. We'll hear the Beatles next on Pure Oldies.
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0: You know how people are always going on and on about missing the good old days? 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
0: It's a fact. In a survey among motorists trying Golden Esso Extra, 82% reported an immediate improvement.

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This is the final single issued by The Supremes under that name. They then changed it to Diana Ross and The Supremes.

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What can I tell you that you don't already know? His name, image, and voice are recognized around the world. John Lennon said that nothing really affected him until Elvis, and Bob Dylan described the sensation of first hearing Elvis as like busting out of jail. Elvis is your twin spin.

0: 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Today in 2015, new research found that a person's taste in music may offer insight into the way in which they think. A study found empathetic people prefer more mellow, low-energy music, while those who were systemizers, people who seeked to analyze patterns in the world, enjoyed punk, heavy metal, and more complex music overall. Researchers at Cambridge University, England, had recruited 4,000 participants and put them through a series of different tests. 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

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The origins of this one stem from a very popular Dodge ad campaign in Southern California that launched in early 1964. 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

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Next, you'll hear the band that officially recorded 25 cover songs, while over 1,500 cover versions of their songs have been recorded by other artists worldwide.

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0: 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Before you became the authority, you used to fight it. Remember? It sounded a lot like this.

104.5. We'll hear what's been described as a protest song. Poses a series of rhetorical questions about peace, war, and freedom next on Pure Oldies.

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The Stones have said that this one is a reaction to their suddenly greatly enhanced popularity and deals with their aversion to people's expectations of them after the success of Satisfaction.

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And then I saw the Jag slide into the curve. I know I'll never forget that horrible sight. 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

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This single was the first Beach Boys record to have Brian Wilson officially credited as the producer.

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Next, you'll hear the duo that rose to fame in the mid-60s, became one of the decade's most recognizable acts with a string of hit singles. You'll hear one next.

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0: The New York Post says a new University of Southern California study reveals that TV time may shrink the brain. Researchers analyzed MRI scans from 1,700 adults. They found those who watched TV often had smaller brain areas for sight and thinking and more signs of brain damage. You know what doesn't shrink the brain? Listening to Peer Oldies. Have a great night.
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